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3: Accessories,
4: promotion. I
3: never did get a Never let you go.
4: But for
3: him, one power tanks and solar chargers, Kim phone cases, for what they are. At the right guy, I'm the power tank or
5: the solar charger, the phone cases, Denver classes. You begin the A06 or A07 or A26. Oh, I'm on my school. Smartwatches, Bluetooth, speakers, or my school. Good.
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2: The trachoma and egg montain to Tokuaki Kinipa in Noraki Yaki or an agonan garicate metaki. 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

こんにちは。This is Radio Kiribati News with me, Irina Tateribeteos. Officials from the Ministry of Women, Youth, Sport and Social Affairs, Social Protection Division met in Suva, Fiji with one of the Australian High Commission staff to discuss progress under the Pacific Digital Economic Program on Monday 18th of May 2026.The meeting was a chance to share updates on how the program is helping Pacific Island countries build innovative digital economies, especially for women, youth, rural communities, and MSMEs. The discussion highlighted Kiribati's ongoing progress in expanding digital payment options for social protection beneficiaries. In May 2026, 9%or 5,714 of beneficiaries received their social protection benefits digitally, an important milestone towards increasing financial inclusion and improving access to services across the country. MWISA continues to work closely with MFED, MICTDTO, KFSA, Vodafone and ANZTo strengthen and expand digital payment systems for beneficiaries throughout Kiribati, the Pacific Digital Economic Program is supported through funding from the UNCDF with assistance from DFAT, MFAT and the European Union. The Kiribati Protestant Church on Makin Island officially opened its new manette, which also serve as the House of the Lord duringA special ceremony held on Saturday, 23rd of May 2026. The celebration began with an opening worship service led by the KBC pastor, followed by the ribbon cutting ceremony officiated by pastor's wife. Guests were later invited to enjoy light refreshment. The second part of the program featured formal speeches from honored guests,including Makin Highland Mayor Was Popetake, the head of the Unumane Association, and several individuals were contributed to the completion of the project. Speakers acknowledged the hard work and support that ensured both the KBC Manette and the pastor's residence were completed in time for the official opening.KBC members also expressed their gratitude to the family of Simeon and Roy, whose home had been used as the pastor's house and for the church gatherings over many years before the church established its own permanent place. Appreciation was also extended to Noah Sieda and his family for generously allowing the church to use their land for the construction of the new church headquarters.The total cost of the new buildings exceeded $30,000. Funding support came from the government, current and former members of parliament from Makin, as well as Makin citizens living and working both within Kiribati and overseas. Three police officers have received well-deserved promotions from police headquarters in Peso yesterday. These outstanding officers,Sergeant Cantera Alexander promoted to Inspector, Senior Constable Bayran Tecaye promoted to Sergeant, and Inspector Etera Tocares promoted to Superintendent. This promotion reflects their commitment, service, and leadership within the police service. With each new rank comes greater responsibility, and the Kiribati Police Service is confident that these officers will continue to serve.With excellence, integrity, and dedication to the people of Kiribati. And in the Pacific News, New Zealand Police Commissioner Richard Chambers said Pacific Island nations are addressing corruption amongst their police and customs officials. Chambers has concluded a trip to Suva, Fiji for the inaugural Pacific Transnational Crime Summit, which brought together Pacific police chiefs, ministers, and prime ministers to discuss.What is now a destination market for drugs and human trafficking. He said that there were a willingness among police chiefs, most of whom are dealing with corruption in their ranks, to discuss their issues with immunity.
We appreciate that it's pretty hard sometimes to turn down an offer of a large sum of money when the incomes that many police staff in aren't great, Chambers said. Vanuatu's Prime Minister To Chamnabat says the build of Air Vanuatu is progressing following the airline's collapse in 2024. The national carrier went into liquidation due to heavy debt, aircraft and maintenance issues, high costs and financial strain worsened by COVID-19 and natural disasters. Nabat told Parliament aviation remains a strategic priority with reforms like our open sky policy helping restore connectivity. No time has been set for the airline's full return. And the Samoan government says it is still conducting checks before a $10 million compensation is released. The compensation is from the New Zealand government after its vessel, the HMNZS Manawanui, sank off the south coast of Oboru after hitting a reef. Prime Minister Laili Mailetoa Polataiwo Smith asked the people of Sapata affected by the sinking of the ship to remain patient, the Samoan Observer reported. Lauli said cabinet had already made an official decision on the compensation, but the process has to be completed properly before payment could be made. He asked for patience while officers verified the account and documents submitted. And you just tuned to Radio Kiribati, that's NT News from Radio Kiribati Newsroom.

0: It's game time. It's wagon wheel time. 5 minutes of show. 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
1: Hey, y'all.
2: Hey.
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1: 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No, man. It's good to see you.
3: How are you?
1: Good to see you.
3: You too.
1: Oh, man.
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1: 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How y'all doing?
4: Ready, bro?
1: Always ready, y'all. I just had a crazy dream. And I'll see y'all after the show.
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The meeting was a chance to share updates on how the program is helping Pacific Island countries build initiative digital economics, especially for women, youth, rural communities, and MSMEs. The discussion highlighted Kiribati's ongoing progress in expanding digital payment options for social protection beneficiaries. In May 2026, 9% or 5,714 of beneficiaries received their social protection benefits digitally, and important milestone towards increasing financial inclusion and improving access to services across the country. MWISA continues to work closely with MFED, MICTDTO, KFSA, Vodafone and ANZ to strengthen and expand digital payment systems for beneficiaries throughout Kiribati. The Pacific Digital Economic Program is supported through funding from the UNCDF with assistance from DFAT, MFAT and the European Union. The Kiribati Protestant Church on Makin Island officially opened its new manyata, which are also served as the House of the Lord during a special ceremony held on Saturday, 23rd of May 2026. The celebration began with an opening worship service led by the KBC pastor, followed by the ribbon-cutting ceremony officiated by pastor's wife. Guests were later invited to enjoy light refreshment. The second part of the program featured formal speeches from honored guests, including Makin Highland Mayor Was Papatake, the head of the Unumane Association, and several individuals were contributed to the completion of the project. Speakers acknowledged the hard work and support that ensured both the KBC manyata and the pastor's residence were completed in time for the official opening. KBC members also expressed their gratitude to the family of Simeone and Roy, whose home had been used as the pastor's house and for the church gatherings over many years before the church established its own permanent place. Appreciation was also extended to Noah Sieda and his family for generously allowing the church to use their land for the construction of the new church headquarters. The total cost of the new buildings exceeded $30,000. Funding support came from the government, current and former members of parliament from Makin, as well as Makin citizens living and working both within Kiribati and overseas. Three police officers have received well-deserved promotions from police headquarters in Peso yesterday. These outstanding officers are Sergeant Cantera Alexander, promoted to Inspector, Senior Constable Bayran Tecaye, promoted to Sergeant, and Inspector Etera Tocares, promoted to Superintendent. This promotion reflects their commitment, service, and leadership within the police service. With each new rank comes greater responsibility, and the Kiribati Police Service is confident that these officers will continue to serve with excellence, integrity, and dedication to the people of Kiribati. And in the Pacific News, New Zealand Police Commissioner Richard Chambers said Pacific Island nations are addressing corruption amongst their police and customs officials. Chambers has concluded a trip to Suva Fiji for the inaugural Pacific Transnational Crime Summit, which brought together Pacific police chiefs, ministers and prime ministers to discuss what is now a destination market for drugs and human trafficking. He said that there were a willingness among police chiefs, most of whom are dealing with corruption in their ranks, to discuss their issues with immunity.
We appreciate that it's pretty hard sometimes to turn down an offer of a large sum of money when the incomes that many police staff in aren't great, Chambers said. Vanuatu's Prime Minister To Chamnabata says the build of Air Vanuatu is progressing following the airline's collapse in 2024. The national carrier went into liquidation due to heavy debt, aircraft and maintenance issues, high costs and financial strain worsened by COVID-19 and natural disasters. Nabati told Parliament aviation remains a strategic priority with reforms like our open sky policy helping restore connectivity. No time has been set for the airline's full return. And the Samoan government says it is still conducting checks before a $10 million compensation is released. The compensation is from the New Zealand government after its vessel, the HMNZS Manawanui, sank off the south coast of Oboru after hitting a reef. Prime Minister Laili Mailetoa Polataiwo Smith asked the people of Sapata affected by the sinking of the ship to remain patient, the Samoan Observer reported. Lauli said cabinet had already made an official decision on the compensation, but the process has to be completed properly before payment could be made. He asked for patience while officers verify the account and documents submitted. And you just tuned to Radio Kiribati, that's NT News from Radio Kiribati Newsroom.

0: Complementando un rayo, me abrí FMHN en Pinan, Wapi me hago de menes en Kai y Muin Noroa, Asena, Temeton Pan Angariki. 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
1: 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The phone cases, Denver classes. You begin the AO6 or AO7 or A26. 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
0: Earbuds, smartwatches, Bluetooth speakers. 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
1: 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I want to have a dinner.
2: Who may ask a pecan? No, sepero, baby.
1: You could bring another company, a one stop shipping agency, in another sponsor, a Neptune Pacific Direct Line, KNDPL. Nikoi Ponkoja Tainani, Ariye Nanam Nikanir and Aposkroya Pemakiripes. In a market of a herman, the Pung A, Ikaroko Wopimono and soon move at Tana Wopimono. Oh, I can't invade it, I can't find a lucky Pahona ID.
3: I'm going to go to the police.
1: Oh, I take a penny. On a lane, me room roy, omen to roy, media, and a wagon in a penny, take a post roy.
3: Ian Poy, a wakai paika, and a waki, booking a penny, naram.
1: The one up on the national ID card, get the passport, kayo data, get the birth certificates.
3: Whoa, the medical clearance.
1: Oh, I take a tenua, a repon the police clearance. I booking Sisraki Mahame Tata, or I take a naki, a pay and tap, I take. Ntiopi, I take my Agnes twin, nana email at om@tobi.gov.ki. 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Kisu ani me waki a wawa to one at the one a wawa to one. 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
3: MTCIC. 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Then what the one? Why?
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0: 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Good morning again in this Abanabashir program. It's now 6 minutes past 8. Let's have the weather report and update for this morning. The weather report for the Kiribesco Ben Barnabe, which was issued at 5:30 earlier this morning for today, Wednesday, the 27th of May, 2026, and valid until 6 p.m. Situation, the intertropical convergence zone remains slow moving to north of the Kiribati group. For the Kiribati group and Barnabe, light to gentle southeasterly winds of 1 to 10 knots, slight seas. For Makin and Putaritari, sunny for today and funny and fine for tonight. For Meraki, Yabayang, Darawa and Mayana, sunny apart from isolated brief showers for today. Fine apart from isolated brief showers for tonight. For Guriaranuk and Bememe, sunny apart from isolated brief showers today, and fine apart from isolated brief showers for tonight. For Nanos, Tabitawe, Biru, and Nikonau, today sunny apart from isolated brief showers, and for tonight, fine. And for Notuatamena and Arre, today, sunny apart from isolated brief showers, and tonight, fine apart from isolated brief showers. For Barnabe itself, today, mostly sunny, and tonight, fine apart from isolated brief showers. The moon phase, 4 days after first quarter, and the tide predictions. The low tide expected to reach 1.20 meter at 20 minutes past 8. This morning, it's 12 more minutes from now. And the high tide will be in the afternoon at 18 minutes past 2, and with a height of 2.20 meters. The next low tide will be 1.11 meter at 24 minutes past 8 tonight or this evening. And that's the weather reports and update for this morning and today as well, prepared for you from the Kiribati Meteorological Service in Beso. 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
1: 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How about the new super plan?
0: Nani Ying, the room where you can send that super plan? You can't even get a good car. The plan are you on it?
2: My carke, what is it? Menacapuan under a super plan scene in the Buitara or Rego in a week to give a pipe tata or to win a tana diminution to take it is a mess.
1: Here, carke to one a point to know what the gigabytes from data or never put the minister to take it is a mess. You see, then what the tara born in an unwapime whatsoever.
2: I had it, Oria, star to one to one to one of the box or need to do what is super plan near Yanago or Yate Yensua. I keep on a Kayakinaway, you begin to pour. Oh yeah, and the new super plan.

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1: 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Woa, and I rang in the mare on the metang on the ten of any gripes on Korobokina.
2: Tenua, was he at a nine carata walking upon the caposki roi?
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1: Dawana, pon de national ID card, ke de passport payo data, ke de birth certificates.
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